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The jam, pump it up while your feet are stumping. And the jam is pumping. Look ahead, the crowd is jumping. Pump it up a little more, get the party going.

If you don't like something, change it. If you don't like your job, quit. 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